Mama don't allow me to play my guitar anyhow. Mama don't allow no guitar players around here. Yeah, mama don't allow no bass in this place. Yeah, mama don't allow no bass in this place. Yeah, I don't care what mama don't allow, I'm gonna play my bass anyhow. Mama don't allow no bass.